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It's me, Rachel D, bringing the night shift here on this Wednesday evening. On Q Country, I gotta admit, I'm kind of stuck in between thinking, hey, this is only Wednesday, or heck yeah.

0: Hudson Westbrook with Payne Nitty Pretty. Here on a Kidder's Country Home, 95Q. Q Country, I'm serious. There are two types of Wednesdays you can have. Either the one that's like, all right, okay, we are at least halfway through the week already. And then there's pretty much the Wednesday I'm having, which is, it's only Wednesday right now. I mean, we still got 2 days until the weekend. And folks, it's going to be a struggle to make it. But guess what? We keep on trucking. That's what we do. Hopefully you guys are hanging in there as well. I promise you, the weekend is closer than you think. And if you guys got any fun weekend plans, definitely let me know. Hit me up with what you're doing at 95Q on Facebook.
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10: 95Q weather. Mostly clear and pleasant overnight tonight. We'll see overnight lows drop down to around 52. Sunny again on Thursday. A little bit cooler, though. Daytime highs topping out in the upper 70s. A mostly clear sky down to 49 Thursday night. A sunny sky to wrap up the work week on Friday. Highs near 80. Sunny 86 on Saturday. A chance for showers upper 70s on Sunday. I'm meteorologist J.C. Falls.

Lady A with Need You Now, here in Kidder's Country Home, 95Q. We are kicking things off still here on the night shift this evening, and still to come this hour, we've got Jacob Hackworth, Luke Combs, Dan and Shay, Luke Bryan, Max McDown, and more all on its way. But first, Thomas Rhett with After All the Bars Are Closed. After All.

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Kenny Chesney with Beer in Mexico, here at Kidder's Country Home 95Q. Q Country, normally setting records with a new album is a good thing. Unless you're Miley Cyrus and your new album is making history not in the world's greatest way. Keep right here and I'll tell you more on why and how right after Parker McCollum

0: 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Now, folks, don't get me wrong. I love Miley Cyrus just as much as the next person. However, her new album started off real strong and all of a sudden isn't doing too hot. No, she is actually making history for the biggest second week drop of an album that debuted at number one. Now, it fell from number one to 157 in its second week, which is pretty high up there, okay? That's a pretty significant drop. However, it's not the largest drop from number one. That actual record belongs to Bon Jovi's This House Is Not For Sale, which started at number one, went to 169 in a single week back in 2018. But hey, I mean, hopefully she can turn it around. Maybe the third week will be a lot better. But if you guys want to check out the full story, it's up right now at 95Q on Facebook.
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1: Mostly clear and pleasant overnight tonight. We'll see overnight lows drop down to around 52. Sunny again on Thursday. A little bit cooler, though. Daytime highs topping out in the upper 70s. A mostly clear sky down to 49 Thursday night. A sunny sky to wrap up the work week on Friday. Highs near 80. Sunny 86 on Saturday. A chance for showers upper 70s on Sunday. I'm meteorologist J.C. Fultz.

0: John Morgan with Kid Myself, here on a Kidder's Country Home, 95Q. Still got a lot of country to get to, folks, so we've got a lot more on its way right here on the night shift. Blake Whitton, Tyler Hubbard, Lauren Elena, Chase Matthew, Tim McGraw, Ella Langley, and more. All coming up right after Old Dominion with Song for Another Time.
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1: Something spooky is coming to Decatur. 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

Dickerson with Worth Your Wild, here on Kidder's Country Home 95Q. Oh, for those of you still in college, well, this next story is definitely going to be worth your wild. I'm talking probably the best news you've heard all day. Keep it right here and I'll tell you what's next right after Shaboozy with Amen.

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0: young that didn't come here to leave. Here on Kidder's Country Home 95 Q. Now, for all of you college undergrads out there, A, I'm jealous. I wish I was back in college. Those were the days. However, I do have some pretty exciting news for you. Kraft just announced they're developing Kraft Mac and Cheese Cheesy Ramen. What more could y'all ask for? I'm serious. Like, this would have been fantastic back in the college days, okay? It comes in three varieties, spicy, chicken, and pork. All three will be available in the ramen aisle early next year. Folks, you don't even have to be in college to eat this. I am so looking forward to this. This sounds absolutely amazing. I wish they would have done this so much sooner. If you guys want to check out the full story, it's up right now at 95Q
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2: Mostly clear and pleasant overnight tonight. We'll see overnight lows drop down to around 52. Sunny again on Thursday. A little bit cooler, though. Daytime highs topping out in the upper 70s. A mostly clear sky down to 49 Thursday night. A sunny sky to wrap up the work week on Friday. Highs near 80. Sunny 86 on Saturday. A chance for showers upper 70s on Sunday. I'm meteorologist J.C. Fultz.

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I knew I'd see her around. I'd be at some party, she'd show up and I'd be walking out. 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I'd look up, she'd be at the red light beside me in that white Maxima with the sticker on the back. I'd ask.

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Now, Q Country, if you had to guess what Avengers Doomsday and Duncan had in common, what would your best answer be? Keep it right here and find out. But first, it's Zach John King with Kidder's.

0: Edwards, here on Kidder's Country Home 95Q. Out for any of you coffee lovers out there that are really, really jazzed to go see Avengers Doomsday, do I have the world's greatest news for you. Dunkin' is releasing a special menu for Avengers Doomsday on November 4th. Mark your calendars. There will be a collectible Dr. Doom Munchkins tin, two different donuts, and special drinks inspired by the characters. Now, folks, I could care less about really the coffees, but I love a good collectible item. I love the Avengers movies, and you know what? I am looking forward to this. So, definitely will be worth checking out. And if you guys want to check out all the details of the story, they're up right now at 95Q on Facebook.
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4: 95Q, mostly clear and pleasant overnight tonight. We'll see overnight lows drop down to around 52. Sunny again on Thursday. A little bit cooler, though. Daytime highs topping out in the upper 70s. A mostly clear sky down to 49 Thursday night. A sunny sky to wrap up the work week on Friday. Highs near 80. Sunny 86 on Saturday. A chance for showers upper 70s on Sunday. I'm meteorologist J.C. Faulks.

She got the best of me. Here on Kidder's Country Home, 95Q. We're about to enter the final hour here this evening on the night shift. But before we do, we still have Graylin James, Dan and Shay, Billy Currington, Keith Urban, Chase Matthew, and more all on its way right after Jordan Davis. Turn this truck around.

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it's all jaded. Here on Kidder's Country Home 95Q. Q Country, guess what? Y'all have another chance at winning some tickets to go see a favorite concert of yours. 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

Andy Hauser with Back in the Bottle here on Kidder's Country Home 95Q. 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That's right, Q Country. 50 years, 50 concerts, all powered by Permeant. And all you gotta do is listen all year round for a chance to win tickets to see some of your favorite country artists in and around Decatur and Central Illinois. 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
12: Mostly clear and pleasant overnight tonight. We'll see overnight lows drop down to around 52. Sunny again on Thursday. A little bit cooler, though. Daytime highs topping out in the upper 70s. A mostly clear sky down to 49 Thursday night. A sunny sky to wrap up the work week on Friday. Highs near 80. Sunny 86 on Saturday. A chance for showers upper 70s on Sunday. I'm meteorologist J.C. Fultz.

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So there is one fast food place that is releasing a menu for Avengers Doomsday. Who's that going to be? Stick around. I'll tell you about it coming up in a couple minutes. I can't wait to try it.

0: Lanny Phone Keys Wallet and you. How about that? It's got John Meyer on that one as well. My name is Penrod. So Dunkin' releasing a special menu for Avengers Doomsday coming out December 18th. This menu is going to be coming out November 4th, though. Going to have collectible Dr. Doom munchkin tin. I'll be getting that. Two different donuts and some special drinks inspired by the characters of Avengers Doomsday. So here's what I want to know. Are the characters giving anything away to, like, who's going to be in it? Because you've got the Fantastic Four they've mentioned. Let's see. Captain America they've mentioned. I'm just reading through the new kind of things they have. Wakanda they mentioned, so which is inspired by the Black Panther. Cyclops, we know there's going to be a Cyclops, which I think we kind of already knew that. And then, of course, you got the Doctor Doom, which is going to hit theaters again December 18th.
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painted you pretty. That's in Westbrook. Well, more and more people are looking way for more ways to take their pet trick-or-treating. Why? Pets can't have chocolate. PetSmart announced the two in-store events happening at all locations. They're also going to be having trick-or-treating later on this month. If you must take your pet trick-or-treating, you don't have to. You know, I get it. Some people don't have kids and they treat their pets like their kid, but you don't have to take the dog trick-or-treating.

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1: You know, oftentimes I'll sit down on the couch and I'll, kick my boots off or my shoes, whatever I happen to have. 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They posted up a photo, police did, showing a small couch straddling two electric scooters. So they're just cruising. Seemed like a good idea at the time, right? Story of my life right there.
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3: 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All right, boy. This is her favorite song. You know that, right? So we play it good and loud. She might get up and ask me

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0: Chilling on that dirt road with Jason Aldean. My name is Penrod. Just in case you're wondering, they are making an 8th Transformers movie.
1: Yeah.
0: I don't know if The Rock's going to be in this one, or Shia LaBeouf is going to be in this one, or Marky Mark. Who knows? They all take their turns at it.

0: You know, I remember being a kid and rarely getting sick. Not like these kids today. You see and hear about kids getting sick all the time. Probably because we were out running around in the barns, you know. We were eating dirt, playing in the street. A new study says there might be some truth to all them farm kids who are getting fewer allergies because, well, due to barn exposure. Being out playing in the yard, things like that. So get the kids out. Get them accustomed to being around more germs. Just keep them out of Russia.
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Parker McCollum with Killing Me. It's International Off-Road Day. It's World Octopus Day. National Salmon Day. Do you like salmon? Didn't I do a story the other day about some companies 3D printing salmon? I don't know if I'm down with that. It's Pierogi Day, World Sight Day, and International Lesbian Day. So I will identify as one of those because I do love the ladies.

0: Rumor has it they're a couple. Stella Lefty, Vincent Mason, Something to Lose. I don't know if they've talked to him about that. I think I heard her mention something because she wrote Boston about him, from what I remember. Hey, Tucker Wedmore, speaking of couples, he refused to answer a fan's question about dating Ella Langley. He said, next question. So he's not giving us any inclination what's going on.
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Coca-Cola is launching two new flavors next year. I'm kind of looking forward to Coca-Cola Cherry Lime. That sounds delicious. The strawberry float, I won't even try that one. But the cherry lime, can I get into a line to buy that one? Because that sounds amazing.

0: So United Airlines and Delta Airlines are recovering after experiencing a technology issue on Monday that caused a lot of problems for travelers around the world. Why do I bring that up? Because I just booked a trip and I'm flying on one of those airlines. I'm not going to say which one. And I hope come December they got their stuff squared away, because I don't like reading stuff like that. That's for sure.
1: 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Something from 95Q's past is coming back. You'll remember it, and you're gonna love hearing it again. 95Q, Decatur's country home for 50 years.
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0: Who told you that? It's Tucker Wetmore. He's not telling us anything about his possible relationship with Lainey Wilson. He was asked about it, or not Lainey Wilson, but Ella Langley. He was asked about it, and all he said was next question. So, not letting any news out. Hey, so you see a lot of pictures on social media now. It's pictures season for schools, and parents are actually using AI to generate picture day style images of their kids. Yeah, others are getting their kids' pictures taken as normal, but avoiding paying for the final images because they're using AI to erase the watermark from the proofs. So, I'm not going to say that I haven't done that before. I mean, I was pretty good at Photoshop. I mean, I'm still pretty good at Photoshop, but I was really good at Photoshop one time.
1: New truck.

0: So this is getting a little scary, if you ask me. There's a lot of news stories coming out about AI, what AI can do. Well, scientists have unveiled a new mind-reading AI that can recreate images people are looking at by simply analyzing their brain scans. Yeah, get this. Part of this study, participants were asked to look at photos ranging from images like baseball games to animals to snow to people sleeping, things like that. And then an AI program analyzed their brain activity patterns and through the scan reproduced the pictures, which I got to be honest with you, they are damn close. Like, it is scary how close the actual picture is to what the AI come up with. This is getting a little bit out of hand. Now I'm actually scared.
1: 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It all starts in minutes on Decatur's Country Home, 95Q.
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So did you see Odell Beckham Jr. was cut recently? What was he, with the Giants? Yeah, only after, what, four games? Well, he's been picked up by the Minnesota Vikings. He's currently on the practice squad. So we'll see if he gets in the game. Who knows?

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You say Jaguar or Jaguar? Because I've seen commercials where they say the new Jaguar. I don't think I'm saying, I think it's just Jaguar, right? They got a new one they just unveiled, $170,000 Jaguar. It's electric car. Yeah, but a lot of backlash on it because if you look at it, kind of looks like a hearse. I mean, it doesn't have the hearse back end, but it kind of gives you hearse vibes if you look at it. So is it Jaguar or Jaguar? I don't know what it is.

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0: 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It's the biggest flop in his career and could lose $150 million. See, I saw the commercials for it, and I had no idea what it was about. So I was like, well, I'm not going to go see that, and I'm glad I didn't. I may wait till it comes out on demand or something, but we ain't going to see it now.
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Well, this ain't very good news. So Starbucks has, quote, a sugar-free protein drink, which a lot of people have been having, and I've had one. Well, apparently it's really not sugar-free, according to a new lawsuit. It's got more sugar in it than a Reese's peanut butter cup, which I do like Reese's peanut butter cups. No, that's not good. They shouldn't have any coffee or sugar in it, right?

0: Well, the product developers at Adidas must be drunk because they have come up with a new pair of slip-on slides that double as ice packs. Yeah, they're called recovery slides, and you just toss them in the freezer for 30 minutes. And then you can wear them around. Yeah, it's kind of... They're drinking. They're drinking on the job there at Adidas. That's all I can come up with.
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Megan Maroney with medicine. One day we'll have a longevity pill, right? Well, a doctor revealed his 10 commandments on longevity, and all of them come free of charge. Most important things are being mindful of the information you're consuming, maintaining a healthy sleep habit, stay active with regular exercise and movement. You don't want to go through all 10, do you? Those are like the big ones.

0: Well, I didn't come here to leave, but eventually I have to because I have to sleep because I love doing that. Before that, Old Dominion, one-man band. Lots of great country lined up. Got Kane Brown in the mix, some Ella Langley on the way for you, working into a Thursday. Look at that ahead of us. Friday is in sight.
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That's John Morgan called Kid Myself. Thanks so much for getting up and starting off your Thursday with us. All right, now the weekend's starting to get closer, which for a while there, for me, it's one of those weeks where it was going a little slow. I was like, man, it's only Wednesday, but now at least the end's in sight. Here's Post Malone, Morgan Wallen. Now here's I Had Some Help.

0: That's new. It's coming from Shaboozy, as it's called Cowgirl. Rise and shine. Happy Thursday. Thanks so much for getting up and kicking the morning off with us. So Adidas is developing a new, I guess it's kind of a flip-flop, but I'm going to share what this is now because I don't know if it's actually going to be a cool thing or if it's kind of weird. I'll explain what they're up to happening next.
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5: Good morning. I'm Jared White with Ag News Headlines on Brownfield. U.S. Ag Secretary Brooke Rollins says the administration understands the impact with diesel twice the price of a year ago.
6: There will be an announcement very soon. Very significant issue.
5: Danelle Rehagen, CEO of Clean Fuels Alliance America, says uncertainty remains on exactly how the 45Z Clean Fuel Production Tax Credit will benefit biodiesel producers and soybean growers.
7: It's a lot easier for, you know, an ethanol plant to work directly with a farmer. There's not that connection between the soybean grower and a biodiesel plant.
5: USDA's Deputy Secretary Stephen Vaden tells Brownfield the agency has made significant progress implementing its department-wide reorganization since the plan was announced this summer.
8: We have hiring actions going on across this country as we are hiring new employees.
5: And the USDA says the domestic supply of corn was up 35% on the year. I'm Jared White for Brownfield.
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4: I have them on all morning and all day.

jelly roll is called Hands Up. So this is coming from Adidas. They're developing a new pair of slip-on shoes. You've seen them. They're called slides. But what it is it doubles as an ice pack. So they're going to be called cold. They're going to be called the recovery slides, what they are. Now, I'm like, is this a good idea when it's hot? Because obviously it's going to keep your feet cool. But then again, who wants to keep their flip-flops in their freezer? You know what I mean? I guess maybe if you had like a garage freezer, you know, type thing, you could throw it in that. That's not going to be as weird of putting it like in your normal fridge. But I don't know. Are we in or are we out on this one?

0: That's Luke Pride and Luke Holmes called Finders Keepers. Thanks so much for getting up and starting off your morning with us. So when it comes to American dining customs, some things that foreigners find strange. And some of the stuff, when you think about it, it is kind of strange, too. I'll share coming up next.
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2: Well, good morning on this 8th day of October on a Thursday morning. 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

95Q, Decatur's country home. Welcome to Thursday. Sunny skies today. High near 81. Sunny tomorrow, 86. Looking at a low of 53 overnight tonight. From Morgan Wallen to Russell Dickerson, we got your music this morning.

0: 95Q, Decatur's country home for the past 50 years. 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Listen up as we celebrate 50 years on the radio, and we couldn't do it without you. So thank you so very much. And good morning to you. Welcome to Thursday. It is time for Hold My Beer. A 34-year-old in Colorado was arrested last Friday after he tried to deposit cash at a bank's drive-through window. And he accidentally deposited two bags of drugs. Yeah. How do you do that? Well, the drugs must have been good if you're that stupid. Wow. And a naked guy in Arkansas stole a boat last Friday. And when cops found him, he was sitting upside down between the steering console and the captain's seat. You know, that's a visual we all could have probably done without today. But bottoms up, everyone. That is Hold My Beer. 95Q.
1: 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Start your success today. Republican candidate for Governor Darren Bailey says he believes he has a better chance of beating Governor Pritzker than in 2022 as he works to broaden his appeal beyond his conservative downstate base. Bailey tells Capital News Illinois he wants to focus his campaign on affordability, public safety, and education while drawing a distinction between his personal beliefs and how he would govern. He says he would not try to change the state's abortion laws if elected. HSHS St. Mary's will have their 11th annual Share Walk for Remembrance and Hope on Saturday. The event brings together families and community members to remember babies lost through miscarriage, stillbirth, and infant death. 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
6: good Thursday morning, everybody. Don't forget those shades before you head out the door for work or school this morning. We'll see nothing but sunshine into this afternoon with pretty daytime highs to climb up to a pleasant 80. Mostly clear overnight tonight. Lows drop down to 55. Sunny, warmer, 85 on Friday. A clear sky, 61 Friday night. Mostly sunny, 87 on Saturday. Shower chances return by Saturday night. I'm meteorologist J.C. Foltz. Have a great day.

0: 95Q, Decatur's country home. Kevin Lambert with you today. Looking at a great couple of days. 81 today, 86 tomorrow. Sunshine both days. Low around 53 overnight tonight. It's now time for your Thursday tidbits. And I feel bad calling them bits because the story we're going to end with. Hey, on Tuesday, an American Airlines flight from Madrid diverted to JFK International Airport after six of the Boeing 777's eight bathrooms failed during the 10-hour transatlantic journey, carrying 287 passengers to safety. And you're thinking, to safety? It's like, yeah, you can't go to the bathroom on a plane? Wow, that's worse than snakes on a plane, man. I need a diaper on this plane. And a Milwaukee, Wisconsin resident says a masked man has been repeatedly spotted walking naked through her neighborhood. It's been happening for over a year. And he's just wearing a mask and some shoes. That's about it. And you can tell where he's going because he's always pointing. And a Cuban national was arrested at a Miami International Airport after customs officers discovered 10 live birds concealed in his underwear. That is animal cruelty, my friends, in his underwear. And I feel uncomfortable saying this, but this has been your tidbits. It's 95Q.
1: 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Something from 95Q's past is coming back. 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
2: Welcome back, folks. Once again, thanks a lot for joining us. This segment is brought to you by Champaign County Farm Bureau, providing strong farms, strong voices, and stronger ag communities. Good morning and special thanks to the Champaign County Farm Bureau for providing the rest of this program with Mike Steenhoek, who is the executive director of the Soy Transportation Coalition. When asked about the executive order that does allow on-road use of that off-road diesel, that farmers should understand exactly what kind of relief they're getting. This was his comment.
3: What we're looking at is this is a temporary deferral. In some cases, it's a deferral. Some of the other states, they've used the language suspension. So you really have to kind of go through the weeds to see what that actually means. If it's a deferral, then it's basically you're just delaying the tax that you need to pay. So it might take the edge off in the harvest season of 2026, but the bill is going to become due in early 2027. Now, of course, soybean farmer organizations and other ag organizations are strongly encouraging that the deferral becomes an actual waiver. Because if you're really going to provide some relief, you want that tax bill to not have to be paid instead of just simply deferred.
2: Now, even though with some tax savings, Mike also said that the fuel costs are difficult because, quite honestly, they're just unavoidable.
3: It's not something that you can even really defer the consumption of diesel fuel. It's not like a piece of machinery that, you know, maybe you've wanted to purchase, but because prices are so high, you'll say, well, I'm going to continue to use my current machinery. I'm going to defer buying a new piece of machinery until next year. You know, with diesel fuel, when it's time to harvest, it's game time. You can't defer that. You need to be out in the fields.
2: And what other tools the policymakers have to lower fuel prices? Well, a lot of the farm groups are advocating for transportation policies that they believe could actually lower costs over the long term.
3: We think it's very prudent for states and for the federal government to allow heavier semis if you have additional axles under the, particularly if you have additional axles under the semis. That allows you as a farmer to move more product via fewer transits. It allows a grain elevator to be able to move a given amount of freight via fewer movements as well. And so there is a profound savings for that when you allow that to occur.
2: Mike Steenhoek from Soy Transportation Coalition with a special thanks to the Champaign County Farm Bureau. Good morning.
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0: Decatur's country home, 95Q. My name's Kevin. Good morning. Welcome to Thursday. We're going to call it a pre-Friday to get to the weekend. And, you know, something pretty special is going on. A couple of things I want to pass on to you. Some things happening around your neck of the woods. And if you've been a part of this, thank you so very much. Want to give a big thanks and shout out to Macon County Farm Bureau, Refreshment Services, Pepsi, Tim Young Country Financial, Scott State Bank, and Nextran Truck Centers. And, of course, everybody here at 95Q. A big shout out to Trish as well for being a huge part of this as we feed the farmers. We've been showing up a couple of times at different locations throughout the last couple of weeks to feed the farmers, truck drivers, and field workers. And today, we got another one coming up at 11:30 at Top Flight Grain in Emory. And all you need to do is spread the word to area farmers, truck drivers, and field workers that we appreciate all that they do. We want to treat you to some food. Want to break some bread with you. And it's going on today, 11:30, once again, at Top Flight Grain in Emory. And I would love for you to be a part of that and pass on that information. Also, HS St. Mary's Hospital will host its 11th annual Share Walk for Remembrance and Hope. It's happening this Saturday, bringing families and community members together to remember babies lost through miscarriage, stillbirth, and infant death. Activities begin at 9 at Nelson Park Pavilion Number 2, and the memorial service and Lakeshore Walk will start at 10. Now, this is held each October in recognition of National Pregnancy and Infant Loss Awareness Month. If you want more information, just go to stmarysdecatur.com. 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
1: Well, good morning once again, folks. Thanks a lot for joining us here on your Ag Check radio station. It's that time where we take a look at those overnight markets as they continue to trade electronically. And we've got to have, first off, look back at what happened yesterday. Kind of the bulls just kind of left the farm, if you will. You know, you got to keep feeding the bulls every day, or the corn bulls proved unequal to the task of building off of Tuesday's recovery effort. Spending most of the session in negative territory, and the corn futures yesterday closed about 4 to 6 cents lower. Managed money funds were likely yesterday's rally further lightening up some of their long positions. The day fell a little bit like for up for grabs, especially with the lack of any fresh news, which, by the way, then carried over into the bean pit. The bean market began the day yesterday with a little push higher, but the rally kind of faltered, and the market spent the balance of the day yesterday on the defensive side, and the futures settled only about 5.5 cents lower, but still kind of a turnaround on the Wednesday instead of this Thursday. And actually, they're also looking at harvest pressure for the day as well, as the weather has been terrific for harvest. Let's take a look at the numbers from the Chicago Board of Trade that they are now trading electronically at the Chicago Board of Trade. December corn up a penny currently at 503, just went positive. March corn up a penny at 518. November soybeans down 2 3/4 at 1294 3/4. Much expected that it was the carryover trades from yesterday at close. And the January soybeans down 2 3/4 as well, trading now at 1311 3/4. The December wheat contract up a penny currently at 687.5, mostly just thinking that we're following corn. The Dow Jones again lower, down 418 points currently and trading at 51,031. The dollar is up 16.25, and crude oil now up $3.62 a barrel at $91.96. What is the government? The government takes the deferred tax off, and then the companies raise the crude oil price. Interestingly enough. Well, that's a look at the overnight markets here on your Ag Check radio station. I'm Gail Cunningham. We appreciate you joining us right here, where all the way throughout the day we'll bring you the ag news, markets, weather, and information on your Ag Check radio station, Ag Network, where each day on this station, we check in on ag. Farmers, be awfully careful out there today. Good morning.
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7: Good Thursday morning, everybody. Don't forget those shades before you head out the door for work or school this morning. We'll see nothing but sunshine into this afternoon. Look for daytime highs to climb up to a pleasant 80. Mostly clear overnight tonight. Lows drop down to 55. Sunny, warmer, 85 on Friday. A clear sky, 61 Friday night. Mostly sunny, 87 on Saturday. Shower chances return by Saturday night. I'm meteorologist JC Foltz. Have a great day.
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0: What you got in there, good day?
1: It's time to talk a little food right here on 95Q, and a friendly reminder that we do this each and every day. So chew on this. Today is pierogi day, salmon day, and flutter nutter day. That's just one of those words that's fun to say. Flutter nutter. Hey, if you're on a diet, watch out, because autumn is the most likely time to fall off your diet. We tend to pack on the pounds during fall. And engineers from Scotland and Japan are preparing to launch whiskey samples into orbit to study how the spirit matures beyond Earth's atmosphere. Scheduled for 2028, the experiment will ride aboard a miniature satellite circling the planet for 5 years. That sounds pretty cool. Space-aged whiskey. And Liquid Death is launching Blood Zero, a limited edition Halloween energy drink described as a cruelty-free alternative to sugary human blood. Well, isn't that nice? It's the raspberry cream-flavored sparkling drink containing zero sugar but 100 milligrams caffeine. They say you can hear ants walking around. You can get 12 packs on Amazon if you're interested. And don't forget, today at 11:30, we are going to be out at Top Flight Grain in Emory as we feed the farmers, truck drivers, and field workers, breaking some bread and eating some barbecue. Spread the love, spread the word, and hope to see you out there. That's your food for thought, 95Q.

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6: 95Q, Decatur's country home. Welcome to Thursday. It is time for some stories from Nashville. Sugarland's Ride or Die Tour making a stop tonight at the State Farm Center in Champaign, 7 p.m. Ella Langley's having, well, quite the year. Check this out. She just picked up 7 new RIAA certifications. And she was in Texas, went 7 times platinum in less than a year. Her album Dandelion hit double platinum status too, and she's heading into the CMAs with 9 nominations. And she's rumored to have a new boyfriend, Tucker Wetmore. What a year! And Stella Lefty's ongoing songwriting controversy has flared up again, and this time, the people behind the song she's accused of copying are speaking out. Fans notice similarities between her unreleased song Badly and Watch This, a 2024 song by another artist. Reba McEntire is opening up about her personal collection to fans, giving them the chance to own a piece of her decades-long career. She's auctioning off everything from stunning award show gowns to personal scripts from her sitcom Reba at a Nashville charity event coming up October 23rd. Low Cash going to drop their new album, Kristen Preston, on October 23rd. And rumor of the day, Jennifer Lopez and Keith Urban are secretly seeing each other. Don't know if that's true. It's not been confirmed, but I thought I'd throw it out there. That's your Nitty Gritty from the Music City on 95Q.
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12: Good Thursday morning, everybody. Don't forget those shades before you head out the door for work or school this morning. We'll see nothing but sunshine into this afternoon. Look for daytime highs to climb up to a pleasant 80. Mostly clear overnight tonight. Lows drop down to 55. Sunny, warmer, 85 on Friday. A clear sky, 61 Friday night. Mostly sunny, 87 on Saturday. Shower chances return by Saturday night. I'm meteorologist Jason Foltz. Have a great day.

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2: 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Welcome to Thursday, October 8th, where we're looking at 81 and sunny, 86 and sunny tomorrow, 53 overnight tonight. It is Depression Screening Day, Hero Day, and World Octopus Day. Tonight, Thursday Night Football, the Tampa Bay Buccaneers at the Dallas Cowboys. Unfortunately, the White Sox lost yesterday. Tropical storm Isaias is strengthening in the Gulf of Mexico with sustained winds of 50 miles per hour, nearing the 74 mile per hour hurricane threshold. Disney Plus will stream Super Bowl 61 in 2027. The game will simulcast on both ABC and Disney Plus in English and Spanish. ESPN's first ever Super Bowl broadcast. Disney also announced two Monday Night Football games will stream on Disney Plus this fall, along with Dick Clark's New Year's Rockin' Eve with Ryan Seacrest. And I like to call Ryan the tater tot of the kilowatt. Tom Cruise's latest film, Digger, is projected to lose around $250 million. And a groundbreaking clinical trial for type 1 diabetes has potentially cured all 12 of its participants. Hopefully we'll hear more about that. That's your Back Row Buzz, 95Q.
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4: 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Start your success today. Republican candidate for Governor Darren Bailey says he believes he has a better chance of beating Governor Pritzker than in 2022 as he works to broaden his appeal beyond his conservative downstate base. Bailey tells Capital News Illinois he wants to focus his campaign on affordability, public safety, and education while drawing a distinction between his personal beliefs and how he would govern. He says he would not try to change the state's abortion laws if elected. HSHS St. Mary's will have their 11th annual Share Walk for Remembrance and Hope on Saturday. The event brings together families and community members to remember babies lost through miscarriage, stillbirth, and infant death. Activities begin at 9 a.m. at Nelson Park Pavilion 2, then a memorial service and Lakeshore Walk at 10. The names of babies will be read aloud during the memorial service. 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

0: Good morning. It's 95Q, Decatur's country home. Hey, a quick reminder. Be sure to check out Trish this weekend. She's going to be broadcasting live, and you can check out some great deals as she's going to be live at Decatur's Blaine's Farm and Fleet for the opening of Toyland. Now, she's going to be out there from 10 till noon where you can shop, check out some cool stuff, and check out the deals and browse the aisles of Toyland. Again, that's Blaine's Farm and Fleet, Saturday, 10 to noon. Go say hi to Trish for me. It's now weird news time. Going to start out with two armed robbers arrested in South Africa. They were found to be in possession of 126 boxes of hair pieces. The criminals were apparently unable to give a reasonable explanation as to why they stole all of the hair pieces or where they were taking them. That's just bizarre. And headlines of the day. Got a couple of them for you. A Brazilian felon dressed as a woman hid in the woods and was nicknamed Mosquito was finally caught. Well, there you go. Next headline, police search for suspect seen on video using pool, hot tub, and intensely interacting with a rubber duck. You know, both of these stories, you really don't need to click on the full story. I think we got everything we need to know right there, and that is your weird news. 95Q.
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8: Yeah, pass me a Baja.
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0: Our dog sleeps in our bed, and someone told me, you're not supposed to do that because you lose dominance over the dog. And I, you know, I asked him, I said, what year do you think it is? These are all doodles. They're barely dogs. It's the person. They're people. This guy acts like it's 1980 when you kept a dog outside all year. Those you needed dominance over. You had a wolf in the backyard. Friends come over. You want to go outside? I wouldn't.
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0: Hey, good morning. It's 95Q, Decatur's country home. Hope you're off to a good start as we, we're almost to the weekend. Today's Thursday. Let's count it down. Pre-Friday, we're almost there. 81 your high today, sunny skies. You're heading into the weekend with a high of 86, 85, 86 tomorrow, sunny skies. Not too bad at all. Also, a friendly reminder of some things going on. God's Shelter of Love is inviting the community to put on their boots and denim for the 5th annual Blue Jean Ball. Now, that's coming up tonight at St. Paul's Lutheran Church in Decatur. The Blue Jean Ball comes as God's Shelter of Love continues to see a growing need for emergency shelter for women and women with children in the Decatur community. They've provided more than 3,000 emergency shelter beds for folks in need just this year alone. If you can't make it to the event, if it's too late, you can still help out the cause. Go to godsshelterofove.org. And the HSHS St. Mary's Hospital hosting a pet blessing ceremony today in honor of the Feast of St. Francis of Assisi, the patron saint of animals. The event will begin at 5:30 tonight in the Cancer Care Healing Garden at St. Mary's Hospital. Now, the community members are invited to bring their pets to be blessed and to recognize the companionship and comfort animals provide to all of us. All pets are welcome. Just pet owners, be sure to have your pet safely secured on a leash or in a carrier. The hospital says the event is part of a long-standing tradition. I personally know how important animals are. I've got a dog that's the most loving dog I believe I've ever had in my life. Got me through some rough times. So, that's going on. Starts at 5:30 tonight. A few things going on right here in the area. It is 95Q. 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
9: Good Thursday morning, everybody. Don't forget those shades before you head out the door for work or school this morning. We'll see nothing but sunshine into this afternoon. Look for daytime highs to climb up to a pleasant 80. Mostly clear overnight tonight. Lows drop down to 55. Sunny, warmer, 85 on Friday. A clear sky, 61 Friday night. Mostly sunny, 87 on Saturday. Shower chances return by Saturday night. I'm meteorologist J.C. Foltz. Have a great day.

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5: He's a ranch hand in a pinch, man. 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
1: 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Welcome to 95Q. It is time for our daily country cuts. We get to know our 95Q artists just a little bit better. Today it's Blake Shelton and Cole Swindell. We're going to start out with Cole, who's talking about what keeps him motivated.
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7: 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Start your success today. Republican candidate for Governor Darren Bailey says he believes he has a better chance of beating Governor Pritzker than in 2022 as he works to broaden his appeal beyond his conservative downstate base. Bailey tells Capital News Illinois he wants to focus his campaign on affordability, public safety, and education while drawing a distinction between his personal beliefs and how he would govern. He says he would not try to change the state's abortion laws if elected. HSHS St. Mary's will have their 11th annual Share Walk for Remembrance and Hope on Saturday. The event brings together families and community members to remember babies lost through miscarriage, stillbirth, and infant death. Activities begin at 9 a.m. at Nelson Park Pavilion 2, then a memorial service and Lakeshore Walk at 10. The names of babies will be read aloud during the memorial service. Families are encouraged to register in advance. 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

0: 95Q, Decatur's country home. Kevin Lambert with you this morning. I want to pass this info on to you. It's very important. Women 40 and older who are uninsured or underinsured can receive a free breast cancer screening at Decatur Memorial Hospital during October. All this month, the screenings are part of Memorial Health's annual Mammogram Mondays program held during Breast Cancer Awareness Month. Now, appointments are required and there are no walk-ins. Now, educational materials on breast health and breast self-exams will also be provided. These screenings are funded by the Decatur Memorial Foundation. To schedule an appointment at the Memorial Breast Center at 302 West Hay Street, call 217-876-2320. All five Memorial Health Hospitals are participating in this program. I think that is awesome. So be sure, once again, call 217-876-2320. We all have sisters, moms, grandmothers, women that are close to us in our life. We want to remind them it is Breast Cancer Awareness Month. And to get checked, your annual mammogram is so very, very important. It is 95Q, Decatur's country home.
1: Folks, once again on this Thursday morning, October the 8th, it is that time of the morning for the opening market report directly from the Chicago Board of Trade. And we are seeing a little bit weaker markets this morning. The oil rallied a little bit, but no daily flash sales were announced during the biscuit break today. And the weekly export sales reported today were really quite impressive for soybean meal and soybean oil. The WASD is tomorrow, and that's the big key for the whole day today as they try to pre-position or second-guess what the report may very well say. On top of that, the Brent and the crude oil rallies after a tanker was hit in the Persian Gulf. This is the biggest reported attack on an oil tanker in a month or so. Plus, the Hurricane Isaias. It's headed to make landfall late Friday in the Gulf and actually was going to impact the energy production there and move northward throughout the midsection of the United States. That being said, let's go ahead and take a look at the opening numbers. December corn opened a little lower, down 1.5 at $5.5 a bushel. Now, the $5 before the bushel mount is a key. March corn up or down 1 at 5.16, and July corn opened down a penny at 5.27.5. New crop November soybeans down 6.5 cents at the open at 12.91. January soybeans down 6.75 at 13.07 3/4, and March soybeans down 6 at 13.18 even. The wheat is just a little bit better. December wheat was overdone yesterday, down, now up 1.5 cents, 6.87 3/4. The October meal now up 42 cents a ton at 365.90. October soybean oil the same way, up 42 cents a pound at 67.84. October live cattle in very light trade, down up 35 cents at 221.57. December live cattle down 17.5 at 223.92. October feeder cattle once again in lighter trade, down $3 at 337.50. Novi feeder cattle down $2.65 and now trading at 335.62. October lean hogs also once again in lighter trade, down $1.27 at 76.65, and December lean hogs trading now down $2.15 at 68.22. The Dow Jones down 150 points and trade at 51,297. The dollar up 10.25 points, and crude oil now up $3.53 a barrel at 91.77. That is your opening market report. Good morning.
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8: Good Thursday morning, everybody. Don't forget those shades before you head out the door for work or school this morning. We'll see nothing but sunshine into this afternoon. Look for daytime highs to climb up to a pleasant 80. Mostly clear overnight tonight. Lows drop down to 55. Sunny, warmer, 85 on Friday. A clear sky, 61 Friday night. Mostly sunny, 87 on Saturday. Shower chances return by Saturday night. I'm meteorologist J.C. Foltz. Have a great day.
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95Q, Decatur's country home with Morgan Wallen. How you doing? Want to give a big shout out to my friend Jeff Ludwig with Country Financial. Country Financial, a proud sponsor of the morning show. We thank them so very much. Now, Jeff's part of a really cool charity. It's called Buy Five Kings Charity. Now, they do things throughout the area, and it all goes back to the area. Nonprofits, they help out nonprofits all across the board here in the area. So when they have an event, I want to give them a shout out. They've got a golf cart poker run happening this Saturday. Now, if you know someone that has a golf cart, if you have one, you can just bring it to Foresight, use a trailer, just get out there, or you can stop by and maybe help out, make a donation, and support all the folks that are going to be rolling right along. Now, 10 o'clock is registration at Foresight Park coming up this Saturday. 11 o'clock, the poker run begins. 4 o'clock, the event concludes with an after party beer tent and live band. It's a family friendly event too, welcoming participants of all ages. Kids can enjoy games and activities at each stop while adults compete for the best poker hand. Now, the golf cart poker run supports Five Kings Charity, Decatur Family YMCA, and more, plus the Sunshine Supplies for teachers. So whether you're playing to win, spending quality time, come help out and link up on Facebook with Five Kings Charity. It's a worthy event. Hopefully you can be a part of it. It's 95Q. Here's Ella Langley.

0: 95Q, Decatur's country home. Kevin Lambert with you today. Looking at a great couple of days. 81 today, 86 tomorrow. Sunshine both days. Low around 53 overnight tonight. It's now time for your Thursday tidbits. And I feel bad calling them bits because the story we're going to end with. Hey, on Tuesday, an American Airlines flight from Madrid diverted to JFK International Airport after six of the Boeing 777's eight bathrooms failed during the 10-hour transatlantic journey, carrying 287 passengers to safety. And you're thinking, to safety? It's like, yeah, you can't go to the bathroom on a plane? Wow, that's worse than snakes on a plane, man. I need a diaper on this plane. And a Milwaukee, Wisconsin resident says a masked man has been repeatedly spotted walking naked through her neighborhood. It's been happening for over a year. And he's just wearing a mask and some shoes. That's about it. And you can tell where he's going because he's always pointing. And a Cuban national was arrested at a Miami International Airport after customs officers discovered 10 live birds concealed in his underwear. That is animal cruelty, my friends, in his underwear. And I feel uncomfortable saying this, but this has been your tidbits. It's 95Q.
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1: Good Thursday morning, everybody. Don't forget those shades before you head out the door for work or school this morning. We'll see nothing but sunshine into this afternoon. Look for daytime highs to climb up to a pleasant 80. Mostly clear overnight tonight. Lows drop down to 55. Sunny, warmer, 85 on Friday. A clear sky, 61 Friday night. Mostly sunny, 87 on Saturday. Shower chances return by Saturday night. I'm meteorologist JC Foltz. Have a great day.

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0: Decatur's Country Home 95Q. My name's Kevin. Good morning. Welcome to Thursday. We're going to call it a pre-Friday to get to the weekend. And, you know, something pretty special is going on. A couple of things I want to pass on to you. Some things happening around your neck of the woods. And if you've been a part of this, thank you so very much. Want to give a big thanks and shout out to Macon County Farm Bureau, Refreshment Services, Pepsi, Tim Young Country Financial, Scott State Bank, and Nextran Truck Centers. And, of course, everybody here at 95Q. A big shout out to Trish as well for being a huge part of this as we feed the farmers. We've been showing up a couple of times at different locations throughout the last couple of weeks to feed the farmers, truck drivers, and field workers. And today, we got another one coming up at 11:30 at Top Flight Grain in Emory. And all you need to do is spread the word to area farmers, truck drivers, and field workers that we appreciate all that they do. We want to treat you to some food. Want to break some bread with you. And it's going on today, 11:30, once again, at Top Flight Grain in Emory. And I would love for you to be a part of that and pass on that information. Also, HS St. Mary's Hospital will host its 11th annual Share Walk for Remembrance and Hope. It's happening this Saturday, bringing families and community members together to remember babies lost through miscarriage, stillbirth, and infant death. Activities begin at 9 at Nelson Park Pavilion Number 2, and the memorial service and Lakeshore Walk will start at 10. Now, this is held each October in recognition of National Pregnancy and Infant Loss Awareness Month. If you want more information, just go to stmarysdecatur.com. 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

0: 95Q, Decatur's country home for the past 50 years. 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So thank you so very much. And good morning to you. Welcome to Thursday. It is time for Hold My Beer. A 34-year-old in Colorado was arrested last Friday after he tried to deposit cash at a bank's drive-thru window. And he accidentally deposited two bags of drugs. Yeah. How do you do that? Well, the drugs must have been good if you're that stupid. Wow. And a naked guy in Arkansas stole a boat last Friday. And when cops found him, he was sitting upside down between the steering console and the captain's seat. You know, that's a visual we all could have probably done without today. But bottoms up, everyone. That is Hold My Beer, 95Q.
1: 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The museum features his personal hand tools, a replica foundry, and a cutaway fire hydrant where visitors can see how the equipment works. Saturday's event also features a scavenger hunt with a small prize for anyone who finds a designated artifact hidden in the gallery. 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
2: Good morning, folks. 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Farmers out there in the field, be awfully careful today. Look out for one another. We want to make sure that you have a safe harvest. December corn now trading down 3 3/4 at 498 and a quarter. Just slipped below the 5 mark just a minute ago. March corn down 3.5 at 513 and a half. July corn down 3.5 at 525. November soybeans down 8 1/4 at 1289 and a quarter. January soybeans down 8 1/4 at 1306 and a quarter. And March soybeans trading down 8 cents at 1316. December wheat still positive, but just barely up 0.75 cents at 687 and a quarter. Most of the negative in the corn and soybeans is a harvest pressure and pre-preparation for the WASDE and report that comes out tomorrow at 11 o'clock Central. October meal unchanged at $365.90, while the October oil is up 11 cents a pound at $67.53. October live cattle and light trade down 40 cents at $221.20. December getting the attention. December live cattle down 45 cents at $223.32. Novi feeder cattle down $1.12 at $334.62. And December lean hogs down $1.02 at 68.07. The Dow Jones now down only 24 points at 51,425. The dollar up 5 7/8, and crude oil continues higher, up $3.94 a barrel at 92.21. Gold is up $11.20 an ounce, trading out 41.25. And December silver down 84 cents a pound, an ounce at 59.44. That's your market update. Thanks a lot for joining us. Good morning.
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9: 95Q. Good Thursday morning, everybody. Don't forget those shades before you head out the door for work or school this morning. We'll see nothing but sunshine into this afternoon. Look for daytime highs to climb up to a pleasant 80. Mostly clear overnight tonight. Lows drop down to 55. Sunny, warmer, 85 on Friday. A clear sky, 61 Friday night. Mostly sunny, 87 on Saturday. Shower chances return by Saturday night. I'm meteorologist J.C. Foltz. Have a great day.
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0: Decatur's Country Home, 95Q for 50 years. There's all my exes, Lauren, Elena, and Chase Matthew. Lauren, of course, has been here to the Devon for the 95Q Fan Appreciation Show a couple of years ago. Good times. Coming up, Cody Johnson, the painter. Get your hands up with gentle old Lady A's downtown. Wishing Charles Kelly of Lady A all the best. He's just diagnosed with cancer and he's going to fight like hell against that, that's for sure. Don't forget, we got the last day of Feed the Farmers. Final one today up in Emory. Top Flight Grain in Emory. Near and dear to my heart, my grandpa's elevator was the one north of there. So I'm going to be there broadcasting live. Feed the Farmers. We'll tell you more about that. Again, it goes from 11:30 till all those lunches are gone. All those buckets are gone of nice barbecue lunches from the Farm Bureau and all other sponsors we'll talk about here in just a little bit.
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0: 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Sunshine and 81 today. This week has just been amazing. Clear tonight, then partly cloudy, low 52. Tomorrow, Friday, partly cloudy, a little warmer, up to 86.

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0: Decatur's Country Home, 95Q, Jelly Rolls, hands up. Well, two of the next three artists I'm going to play have been at the Devon for our fan appreciation shows. Chase Rice, one you still love to hear, Eyes on You. And Russell Dickerson's Worth Your Wild. We got a new guy in the scene. He's been opening for Morgan Wallen on his summer tour. That's over, but good experience for Blake Whitten. Bet on that. That song's coming up. We got a contest going on. 50 years, 50 concerts, powered by Premiant. One going on right now is by texting the word saloon to 217-423-9595. Text the word saloon, S-A-L-O-O-N, 217-423-9595. Go see Creed Fisher at 8 Seconds Saloon there in Indy on Friday the 23rd. Doors open at 6, showtime 8:45. Must be 21 or older, it says. And text Saloon to 217-423-9595. And good luck. And watch our Facebook page for additional entries. Thanks to Premiant and your country home for 50 years. Decatur's Country Home, 95Q. Be right back.
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2: 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I'm Jim Taylor. Corn and beans lower, wheat trading higher at this hour. December corn down 3, 499. March corn down 2 and 3 quarters, 514 and a quarter. May corn 521 and a half, down 2 and 3 quarters. November beans 1289 and 3 quarters, down 7 and 3 quarters. January beans down 7 and 3 quarters, 1306 and 3 quarters. March beans 1316 and a half, down 7 and a half. December Chicago wheat up 2.5, 689. December KC wheat up 2, 740.5. December bean meal, 359.20, down 660. December bean oil up 36 cents, 6804. Livestock trade, October feeders, 336.47, down to $1.67. October live cattle down 27 cents, 221.32. October lean hog, 76.57, down 35 cents. Energy market, December Brent crude oil up 468, 104.86. 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

0: 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He's been a singer. Before that, a college linebacker in North Carolina. He even worked on a pit crew for NASCAR's Chase Rice. Eyes on you.
1: 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But ain't got much memory of the scenes, come to think I missed them all. And damn, babe.

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1: 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Then crank it up with Head First Band featuring Big Guns lead vocalist Kelly Hazel and guitarist Drew Hogue. 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
18: 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Lots of sun today, just like all week. 81 for the high tonight. Partly cloudy eventually, low 52. And tomorrow, also partly cloudy for your Friday, up to 86.
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0: Decatur's Country Home 95Q. I didn't come here to leave, but he did. He came here last year, played the Devon, and left. Liar. I'm just kidding. Chris Young's a nice guy. Fellow Dallas Cowboy fan who played tonight. Go Cowboys. Go Bears Sunday. Packers week. Wow. Luke Combs coming up. Zach Brown Band. Laney Wilson with John Mayer. Other than that, we got nothing. Man, some good stuff coming up from them. And here's a big tease. Something big is coming for 50 years. 95Q has been Decatur's Country Home. And we've got a lot of memories to celebrate packed into those 50 years. So what if we turn back the clock? Back before streaming, when you were going to a creek, when you were going to a stream. But playlist, back when country sounded like country. Something from 95Q's past is coming back. What could it be? I'll tell you. Come close your radio. I'll whisper it. Psyched. Stay tuned for details. I'm a big tease. Na-na-na-na-na-na.
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0: 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Sunshine today, up to 81, yeah. Partly cloudy tonight, low 52. Tomorrow, Friday, partly cloudy. And my graduation year, 86. Yeah, I'm old.

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0: the Caner's Country Home, 95Q. Lainey Wilson with John Mayer picking on the guitar, phone, keys, wallet. If you have a chance, go to YouTube and look up the video for that. Some CGI in it, some high-tech stuff, and there's some very low-tech ways they made it look like she literally lost her head, because it talks about that in the song, phone, keys, wallet, man. Coming up, Bailey Zimmerman, Miranda Lambert's Gunpowder and Lead, song you still love to hear, and crank up just a little bit more. The office will love it. Dan and Shay Say So Too, coming up in mere moments.
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He really does have a white Chevy Silverado we bought from his grandpa named Speedy. Bailey Zimmerman still has it. Miranda Lambert, now a song you still love to hear. Crank it up a little bit. County.

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1: That we are today. Feed the Farmers, final edition this year. 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We are at Top Flight Grain in Emory. 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Top Flight Grain in Emory. 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Thanks so much to Macon County Farm Bureau, Refreshment Services, Pepsi, Tim Young Country Financial, Scott State Bank, and Nextran Truck Centers, and us at 95Q. 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
1: 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Sunshine 81. Tonight, eventually partly cloudy, low 52, and partly cloudy as well for your Friday. Getting ready for the weekend. A little warmer, too, 86.
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Garth, Papa, Love, Mama. It's the 90s High Noon Saloon underway. I spell trouble S-T-O-T-T, but that's just me. Travis Tritt. 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

0: 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A new special to Dolly airs Tuesday the 21st from 7 to 9 on CBS. 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
0: We are. I'm in Emory. Top Flight Grain here in Emory, just north of Forsyth, south of Maroa. 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It's at Top Flight Grain in Emory. 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
0: 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Sunshine's been like this all week. 81. Partly cloudy tonight, low 52, to partly cloudy Friday. And a little warm for this time of year. We'll take it. 86, 90s high noon saloon with Colin Ray, my kind of girl.

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0: love the harmonic on the end. 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Decatur's Country Home 95Q 90s High Noon Saloon. That's a throwback we do about 12:30 every day, going back to the history of 95Q. And that predates us, but I'm sure we were still playing that in 76. I was only 8, so I don't remember particularly, but we're going to go out and do this.
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0: I told you. 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Again, we're here till they're gone. The nice buckets that come with it can be reused for just about anything. We've heard good stories about that already. People using them on the farm for emergencies. Anyway, we're here till the lunches are gone for Feed the Farmers. We thank you so very much. And what great weather it's been for harvest, man. Top Flight Grain and Emory till those lunches are gone. Decatur's Country Home. 95Q, 90s High Noon Saloon comes back. Oh, it's a good one from Joe Diffie and Jody Messina and Leroy Parnell. We come back.
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18: 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Sunshine today, as you can see, and just so nice, 81. Partly cloudy eventually this evening, low 52. Tomorrow, Friday, warming up, 86 and partly cloudy. 90s High Noon Saloon. A lot of people called her Shanae. Of course, it's Shania Twain. 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

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It's Ella's fella, the one she's dating for 6 months. Good luck to them. Tucker Wetmore, who told you that?

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0: Decatur's Country Home 95Q, Luke Combs. Rethink some things. Well, if you're thinking of some things to do this weekend, you can join Trish out on the south side of Decatur, Blaine's Farm and Fleet. Yeah, it's that time of year this Saturday for the opening of, you guessed it, Toyland. She'll be out there from 10 a.m. till noon with all the fine folks of Farm and Fleet, giving you all the info you need on the deals waiting for you in the aisles of Toyland and the whole store, really. Toyland open Saturday. Join Trish. It's 10 till noon. 95Q broadcasting live for that. Coming back, I got Lainey Wilson's first ever song, Things a Man Ought to Know. Cody Johnson, I got Dan and Shay too, and the weather. Well, check that. It's been gorgeous all week, right?
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0: 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Tomorrow, Friday, partly cloudy and real warm for this time of year, 86.

0: Decatur's Country Home 95Q. She barely had that song out when she came here in 2021 and then blew up on the country music scene. Lainey Wilson's Things a Man Ought to Know. To Horseback, Giddy Up, Cody Johnson riding out.
1: He's a ranch hand in a pinch, man. Hotter than the red on the cattle brand. Cause she's a gold digger with a quick trigger. 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
1: Damn, girl, just want my horse back. That's what he says. Cody Johnson, Decatur's Country Home 95Q coming up. Ella Langley's Loving Life Again. We have a parking lot party. No, just the song. Lee Bryce, if you want to do that at your work, that's fine. Randy Houser's got a new song that we're going to play for you, Back in the Bottle. And, you know, it can be kind of hard to find stuff for the whole family to do that they're all going to enjoy. Well, I'm going to tell you about something going on this weekend here at the 5th Annual Macon County Fair Harvest Fest. It's Friday 5 to 10 p.m., Saturday 1 p.m. till 10 p.m., Sunday 1 to 6 p.m. There's vendors out there, food truck, carnival rides, of course. It's a fair, man. Demo Derby Saturday night at 6. I'm there. Haunted hay rides, boo. And then Sunday, there's a foam party and free pumpkin painting. You want to know all about it? Go to MaconCountyFair.com. It's the Fair Harvest Fest this weekend. Take the whole family. Scare them up a good time.
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Decatur's Country Home 95Q. Lee Bryce was here at the Devon this year with his brother Lewis. Lewis is cool too. I got to hang out with him backstage. He's fun. Parking Lot Party, the song is fun with Lee Bryce, Decatur's Country Home 95.

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1: 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December corn closed today down 1¾ at $5.25. A key there is that it closed above the $5 mark. March corn down 1¾ at 5.15¼. July corn down 2 at 5.26½. New crop November soybeans closed down 10 cents at 12.87½. January soybeans, none better, down 10¼ at 13.04¼ at the close. And March soybeans down 10 at 13.14. December wheat down 3¼ at 6.83¼. The meal and lighter trade down $5.20 a ton at $3.60.70. October soybean oil up 20 cents a pound at $67.62 in light trade. October light cattle closed the gate up 27½ in lighter trade at $2.21.87. December light cattle down 22½ cents at $2.23.55. November feeder cattle down 92½ cents at $3.34.87. October lean hogs down $1.10 in $75.82 in lighter trade, and December lean hogs down $0.50 at $68.60. The Dow Jones continues to trade this afternoon, now down 67 points at $51,383. The dollar down 4⅞, and crude oil up $3.65 a barrel at $91.93. 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Good afternoon. 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
2: 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Sunshine today, 81. Partly cloudy tonight, low down to 52. Tomorrow Friday, partly cloudy, 86.
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Coming up, some Kenny Chesney you still love to hear. Keg in the Closet. I'm going to go check our closet. There we go. Sounds good to me. Zach Topper, right now, Jordan Davis. Decatur's Country Home, 95Q.

0: Decatur's Country Home, 95Q, south of Sanity. It's SOS when you spell it out, too. Clever. Zach Top. Yeah, coming up with more great music. It's kind of what we do around here. Ella Langley, Chris Young, Jason Aldean, and also invite you to head to 95Q.com to nominate a teacher. The winning teacher of the month receives a $100 Visa gift card from First MidAmerica Credit Union. Prizes from Refreshment Services, Pepsi, a balloon bouquet from the party shop, a pound of coffee from Door 4, marquee beverage to keep you all fired up and caffeinated, a gift certificate to Dell's Popcorn Shop, 30-minute massage from Cloud 9, and there's more in there from local vendors and restaurants. 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
1: 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Start your success today. Republican candidate for Governor Darren Bailey says he believes he has a better chance of beating Governor Pritzker than in 2022 as he works to broaden his appeal beyond his conservative downstate base. Bailey tells Capital News Illinois he wants to focus his campaign on affordability, public safety, and education while drawing a distinction between his personal beliefs and how he would govern. He says he would not try to change the state's abortion laws if elected. HSHS St. Mary's will have their 11th annual Share Walk for Remembrance and Hope on Saturday. The event brings together families and community members to remember babies lost through miscarriage, stillbirth, and infant death. Activities begin at 9 a.m. at Nelson Park Pavilion 2, then a memorial service and Lakeshore Walk at 10. The names of babies will be read aloud during the memorial service. Families are encouraged to register in advance. 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
0: 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Been lots of sun today, up to low 80s, 81 tonight. Partly cloudy, low 52. Tomorrow, partly cloudy, even warmer, 86.

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0: 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Latest from Jason Aldean anytime soon. Well, something big's coming here. You know, we've been around 50 years. Going to turn back the clock a little bit. Something old is new again. It's going to start October 17th. That I can give away to you. And I'm involved. But other than that, keep listening for more details. Is that a good enough tease for you? Coming up, Russell Dickerson, Miranda Lambert, Mama's Broken Heart song you still love to hear, and JM2. Also, Thomas Rhett coming up next.
1: 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Something from 95Q's past is coming back. 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
21: 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Tons of sun today, up to 81. Partly cloudy tonight, low 52, and tomorrow, more partly cloudy skies and warm for this time of year. Unseasonable, 86.
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Hey, happy Thursday to you. What a gorgeous day out there. 80 in downtown. Graylin James on the way after Morgan Wallen. No.

0: That's Water at a Wedding. Graylin James at Decatur's Country Home 95Q. How are you? It's Trish. Well, we've been doing this thing for 50 years now, and we thought we would give you a chance to score tickets all year long. We teamed up with Premiant. 50 years, 50 concerts, powered by Premiant. And we got a chance for you to score tickets now. This week, we got tickets to see Creed Fisher at the 8 Second Saloon. That's over in Indy. A very cool venue. If you haven't been yet, I'm telling you, you'll want to go. It's huge, a lot of fun. Yeah, just go check it out online if you get the opportunity. 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Text the word SALOON to 217-423-9595. That gets you in the running, and hopefully you'll be a winner with 95Q in Permian.
1: 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Start your success today. Republican candidate for Governor Darren Bailey says he believes he has a better chance of beating Governor Pritzker than in 2022 as he works to broaden his appeal beyond his conservative downstate base. Bailey tells Capital News Illinois he wants to focus his campaign on affordability, public safety, and education while drawing a distinction between his personal beliefs and how he would govern. He says he would not try to change the state's abortion laws if elected. HSHS St. Mary's will have their 11th annual Share Walk for Remembrance and Hope on Saturday. The event brings together families and community members to remember babies lost through miscarriage, stillbirth, and infant death. 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The names of babies will be read aloud during the memorial service. 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
11: We'll continue with a mostly clear sky for the rest of the night here in central Illinois. Overnight lows dropping back into the mid-50s. Sunny, warmer, breezy, 85 the expected high on Friday. A clear sky down to 61 Friday night. Mostly sunny, even warmer, upper 80s for highs on Saturday. We're bringing a chance for rain Saturday night heading into Sunday morning. Look for a mix of sun and clouds Sunday afternoon with highs in the mid-70s. I'm meteorologist J.C. Volz.

The King, George Strait, Educators Country Home, 95Q. We're bringing something back, Q Country. And I already know you're gonna love it. Stay tuned. We'll be making that big announcement on Monday next week.

80 in downtown Decatur. Welcome to the afternoon drive. It's Trish here with you. Looks like we're heading for a low in the mid-50s overnight tonight. We're going to check in on that forecast here in just a little bit. A pretty important

0: important one as we do head into the weekend. A lot going on throughout Q Country. Of course, out at the fairgrounds, the Macon County Harvest Fest is going to kick off tomorrow. It'll be Friday, Saturday, and Sunday. Lots and lots of fun out there. Definitely plan to grab the family, the kids, and everything. Head on out. You will not be sorry there. And then, of course, lots of other things happening as well, like I'll be out Saturday morning broadcasting live Blaine's Farm and Fleet, 10 a.m. to noon for the opening of Toyland. So definitely head on out there for that. And then Five Kings Charity, they've got that golf cart poker run happening in Forsyth. That's on Saturday as well. Head on over online, fivekingscharity.org, to get the details on that. Covered Bridge Festival also kicks off over in Indy. A ton happening.
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12: weather. We'll continue with a mostly clear sky for the rest of the night here in central Illinois. Overnight lows dropping back into the mid-50s. Sunny, warmer, breezy, 85 the expected high on Friday. A clear sky down to 61 Friday night. Mostly sunny, even warmer, upper 80s for highs on Saturday. We're bringing a chance for rain Saturday night heading into Sunday morning. Look for a mix of sun and clouds Sunday afternoon with highs in the mid-70s. I'm meteorologist J.C. Foltz.
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1 hour away, and it's officially 5 o'clock right here. Not just somewhere, but right here, and I love it. Hey, it's Trish, Dan, and Jay on the way. Chris Young, Blake Shelton, and Kevin Powers.

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0: Happy Thursday. Welcome. It's Trish here with the Afternoon Drive, sitting at 80 in downtown Decatur. It has been an absolutely beautiful day. I'm loving fall so far. I mean, I feel like the last few years, we haven't even gotten a fall, really, or much of a spring. We just go right from winter to summer to summer to winter. But hey, looks like we're going to check in on that forecast in just a little bit. We do have a chance for some rain coming in over the weekend, so stick around for that. It's hard to think about it, but yeah, I'll be out for the opening of Toyland on Saturday morning. We're getting ready to head into the holidays already. Blaine's Farm and Fleet is where I need to see you Saturday morning. And then, yes, before you know it, heading right straight into the holidays. Thought I'd check and see what's the hot toy this year. I'm almost sad that I did. It's something called Butt Face. Can you believe it? A squishy little doll thing named Chester Cheeks. And the tweens are loving it. And I guess it makes fart sounds too. So, yay, there's that.
1: 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The museum features his personal hand tools, a replica foundry, and a cutaway fire hydrant where visitors can see how the equipment works. Saturday's event also features a scavenger hunt with a small prize for anyone who finds a designated artifact hidden in the gallery. More at nowdecatur.com.
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14: We'll continue with a mostly clear sky for the rest of the night here in central Illinois. Overnight lows dropping back into the mid-50s. Sunny, warmer, breezy, 85 the expected high on Friday. A clear sky down to 61 Friday night. Mostly sunny, even warmer, upper 80s for highs on Saturday. We'll bring in a chance for rain Saturday night heading into Sunday morning. Look for a mix of sun and clouds Sunday afternoon with highs in the mid-70s. I'm meteorologist J.C. Bolts.

Oh, no. That's Chris Young, Decatur's Country Home 95Q. I think that's got to be my favorite one from him. All right, we're officially in spooky season. You want to know those spooky movies, but you need them to be PG, right? Family friendly. We'll talk about that after Kevin.

0: Decatur's Country Home, 95Q. It's Trish here with you, Lone Star and Gavin Adcock on the way. We'll be taking a look at that forecast here coming up as well. And yes, before we know it, Halloween going to be here. Then we'll be smack dab right into the holidays. And well, you might be wanting to get in the spirit, maybe looking for some Halloween movies, but you need them to be PG because the kids are around up your booty all the time. I understand. I kind of have one staring at me now. But yes, Hocus Pocus is one you need to look for. I have honestly never seen it, but it's on this list and they say you should watch it. It's family friendly, so I'm going to believe it. Beetlejuice, I don't really know for some families how friendly that is, because I know my grandson, if I let him watch that, oh boy, there'll be all kinds of new things happening around there. But Monster Squad, The Nightmare Before Christmas, Coraline, Frankenweenie, Monster House, Goosebumps, a very popular one, Little Shop of Horrors, that's going to take you all the way back to 1986. They might think they're on a whole different planet then. But see, lots of ones available out there.
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5: Remington enjoys playing football and is very active in FFA. 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
6: Mr. Billingsley, he's been there for me since day one. 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
12: We'll continue with a mostly clear sky for the rest of the night here in central Illinois. Overnight lows dropping back into the mid-50s. Sunny, warmer, breezy, 85 the expected high on Friday. A clear sky down to 61 Friday night. Mostly sunny, even warmer, upper 80s for highs on Saturday. We're bringing a chance for rain Saturday night heading into Sunday morning. Look for a mix of sun and clouds Sunday afternoon with highs in the mid-70s. I'm meteorologist J.C. Volz.
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while Luke's rethinking some things, I am going to welcome you to the Drive Home Thirsty Thursday edition. Blake Whitten on the way, Stella Lefty, Morgan Wallen.

0: Happy Thursday. It's Tricia with the Afternoon Drive. I've got Lee Stokes with me from Bob Ridings in Pena. So what'd you guys get in recently? I hear it's a Jeep.
1: Yeah, good afternoon, Trish. It is. It's a 2025 Jeep Compass Trailhawk. It's in the diamond black pearl coat. And I have the 2.0 liter four-cylinder, four-wheel drive. It's got the Trailhawk Elite Group package. With that, it's going to have heated and cooled front seats, heated steering wheel. You're going to get a 10.1 touchscreen display. These Trailhawks also have a couple more inches of ride height on them and more aggressive tires. Also has the foot-activated rear tailgate on it.
0: Oh, that's interesting.
1: Yeah, Trish, and it got a combined miles per gallon of 27, so it gets pretty good miles per gallon out there, too.
0: Sounds like it. You got the pictures up online of it?
1: Yeah, go to BobRidingsPainted.com. Should have 30-plus pictures up there.
0: Sweet. Thank you so much, Lee. You have a great afternoon.
1: Thank you, Trish.
2: 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Start your success today. 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The performance features three Milliken School of Theater and Dance alumni. Organizers say it combines sketch comedy, physical humor, and high-energy dance in a fast-paced interactive performance designed for teen and adult audiences. 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The museum features his personal hand tools, a replica foundry, and a cutaway fire hydrant where visitors can see how the equipment works. Saturday's event also features a scavenger hunt with a small prize for anyone who finds a designated artifact hidden in the gallery. 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
8: We'll continue with a mostly clear sky for the rest of the night here in central Illinois. Overnight lows dropping back into the mid-50s. Sunny, warmer, breezy, 85 the expected high on Friday. A clear sky down to 61 Friday night. Mostly sunny, even warmer, upper 80s for highs on Saturday. We'll bring in a chance for rain Saturday night heading into Sunday morning. Look for a mix of sun and clouds Sunday afternoon with highs in the mid-70s. I'm meteorologist J.C. Bolts.

0: the 2 o'clock and 3 o'clock struggle at work. It's real.
1: Oh, horrible.
0: We're here for you. Here's another pick-me-up song to get you through.
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Hey, it's Trish with the Afternoon Drive 79 in downtown Decatur. Looking like the weekend is going to be perfect. There's a lot happening through the area. We'll take a deep dive after Hudson Westbrook.

0: Painted you pretty. Hudson Westbrook at Decatur's Country Home. We are 95Q. Yes, weather looking like it is going to be perfect this weekend. If you're looking to head out and find something to do, the Macon County Harvest Fest is not only Friday, not Saturday, but Sunday as well. So 3 days to choose from, a lot of family fun happening out there. Of course, I told you Saturday, I'm going to be out at Blaine's Farm and Fleet. I'll be there 10 a.m. to noon for the opening of Toyland. Can hardly believe we're already sitting that close to the holidays, but here we go. And then, of course, the Five Kings Charity Golf Cart Poker Run, that's also on Saturday. You can go online to get the details. FiveKingsCharity.org is where you go. You get your ticket, you purchase it there online, then pick it up Saturday. Lots and lots happening this weekend. Get out there, have some fun.
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How did he know? That's my plan for as soon as I walk out the door. It's girls' night, my favorite night. How are you, my friend? Parker McCollum on the way. I got Ella Langley in that lineup. Thomas Rhett, plus we'll take a look at the forecast.

0: 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Yeah, it's a pretty sweet prize pack. So come on. We're down to the wire here. 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
10: weather. We'll continue with a mostly clear sky for the rest of the night here in central Illinois. Overnight lows dropping back into the mid-50s. Sunny, warmer, breezy, 85 the expected high on Friday. A clear sky down to 61 Friday night. Mostly sunny, even warmer, upper 80s for highs on Saturday. We'll bring in a chance for rain Saturday night heading into Sunday morning. Look for a mix of sun and clouds Sunday afternoon with highs in the mid-70s. I'm meteorologist J.C. Boltz.

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4: The Afternoon Drive.

76 in downtown right now. Looks like we do have a chance for rain coming in over the weekend, Saturday night, maybe into some Sunday morning. We'll take a look at the forecast here in just a little bit.

Decatur's Country Home 95Q. It's Trish with the Afternoon Drive. How are ya? Looks like Garth has picked his next location. He's going to be headed to Kansas City on his Blame It All on My Roots Arena Tour, set to perform at the T-Mobile Center on Friday, November 6th and the 7th. So definitely watch out for the ticket sales to kick off on that. Looks like it's going to be Friday, October 16th. I mean, Kansas City really isn't that far of a drive. I mean, we could totally do a road trip. You know, just throwing it out there. That's what friends do. Keith Urban on the way for you. Tucker Wetmore coming up as well. Hey, listen, I'm always looking for a reason to hit the road. Vacay, long weekend, whatever.

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1: 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Something from 95Q's past is coming back. 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

Better Life. Keith Urban wrapping it up for me. Yeah, it's that time. I gotta head on out of here to Girls Night. Whoop, whoop, Girls Night. My friend, I'll see you tomorrow afternoon.

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